0: Now that it's all finished with, I must go.
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1811 202 9 7 6 7 5 2 3 9 3 8 4 7 8 2 6 9 5 1 2 4 9 1 8 7 1 5 5 4 4 1 6 3 9 5 0 0 7 5 4 4 4 8 8 6 4 8 6 1 2 4 6 3 6 4 1 8 9 4 7 4 2 4 8 3 9 9 3 7 9 0 7 7 1 5 7 7 6 5 8 2 6 7 3 0 5 4 3 2 6 4 6 5 6 8 0 0 4 8 5 4 6 5 1 8 2 4 4 4 7 5 0 9 3 2 1 3 4 9 4 8 6 2 7 7 6 4 3 2 6 9 0 3 1 6 6 1 7 4 2 5 4 5 0 3 2 1 4 Terminat. Terminat. 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
2: I was just thinking, you and your family and your friends could have your own arts festival and include whatever you like to do, such as drawing, or painting, or dancing, or dressing up, or singing, or cooking. 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Ways that can be so helpful. Ways that don't hurt yourself or anybody else. You know, that's how you can tell when you're grown up inside. You're sure that what you're planning and doing are things that can be a real help to you and your neighbor. I'm proud of you, you know that. I hope you do.
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river poem here. It's called Whitey on the Moon. And it was inspired by some whiteys on the moon. So I want to give credit where credit is due. A rat done bit my sister Nell with Whitey on the Moon. Her face and arms began to swell, and Whitey's on the moon. I can't pay no doctor bills, but Whitey's on the moon. 10 years from now, I'll be paying still while Whitey's on the moon. You know, the man just upped my rent last night, 'cause Whitey's on the moon. No hot water, no toilets, no lights, but Whitey's on the moon. I wonder why he's upping me, 'cause Whitey's on the moon. Well, I was already giving him 50 a week, and now Whitey's on the moon. Taxes taking my whole damn check. The junkies make me a nervous wreck. The price of food is going up. And as if all that crap wasn't enough, a rat done bit my sister Nell with Whitey on the moon. Her face and arms began to swell, and Whitey's on the moon. Was all that money I made last year for Whitey on the moon? How come I ain't got no money here? Whitey's on the moon. You know, I just about had my fill of Whitey on the moon. I think I'll send these doctor bills, air mail special. To Whitey on the Moon.

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0: The final annihilation of the life form known

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1: You're talking to me?
0: Is it safe?
1: It's what safe?
0: Is it safe?
1: I don't know what you mean.
2: I can't tell you if something is safe or not unless I know specifically what you're talking about.
0: Is it safe?
1: Tell me what it refers to.
0: Is it safe?
1: Yes, it's safe. It's very safe. It's so safe you wouldn't believe it.
0: Is it safe?
1: No, it's not safe. It's very dangerous. Be careful.

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1: Uh-huh. Okay.
0: Okay. That hurt?
2: Uh-huh.
0: No. I should think it would. Should take better care of your teeth. You have quite a cavity here. Is it safe?
2: Look, I tell you, I can't do that. You think he knows?
1: Of course he knows he's being very stubborn.
3: Oh, please. Hey.
4: Please don't.
2: No. No.
0: It's okay.
2: Huh? Is it not remarkable? Simple oil of cloves, and how amazing the results. Life can be that simple. Relief, discomfort. Now, which of these I next apply? That decision is in your hands. So, take your time. Tell me, is it safe?

9, 2, 3, 0, 0. 7, 9, 2, 3, 0, 0. 7, 9, 2, 3, 0, 0. 7, 9, 2, 3, 0, 0. 7, 9, 2, 3, 0, 0. 7, 9, 2, 3, 0, 0.

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1: Welcome, Volta. I have grave news. A handful of colonials prevail, but we will soon find them.
2: What of our bargain? My colony was to be spared.
1: I now alter the bargain.
2: How can you change one side of a bargain?
1: When there is no other side, you have missed the entire point of the war.
2: But I have no ambitions against you.
1: Could you think me so foolish as to trust a man who would see his own race destroyed?
2: Not destroyed, subjugated, under me.
1: There can be no survivors. So long as one human remains alive, the Alliance is threatened.
2: Surely you don't mean me.
1: We thank you for your help, Boltar. Your time is at an end.
2: No, you
1: can't. No, not now, Centurion. Remove him for public execution.

0: What is it about society that disappoints you so much?
1: Oh, I don't know. Is it that we collectively thought Steve Jobs was a great man, even when we knew he made billions off the backs of children? Or maybe it's that it feels like all our heroes are counterfeit. The world itself's just

0: now. It's coming up the hill. It's a big mug, lime green. B Victor L Lima W Whiskey 713 SCO.
1: Received. How many up?
0: Four, maybe five.
1: Received. Hello, Willard.
2: Skip, he's turned left. I can't get across the
1: road. What Mr. Kemp wants to know is, have you got his dog meat? Are you taking it to the pub on a pound? You were saying?
2: He swung left, but I'm blanked at this end in the traffic. The lights are on the blink.
1: He says, have you got his laundry?
2: Jesus Christ.
1: Hello, Lou. Nip round the other side and see if you can intercept.
0: Well, I'm round the back now. Can't see nothing.
1: Say again.
0: He's nowhere around here. What do you reckon?
3: He's gone to ground, George.
2: Yeah, I think he's holed up somewhere.

0: Get your trousers on. You're nicked.
1: Echo. Lima. Echo. Lima. Thank you.

0: Hey.
1: What are you, ducking me?
0: No. What are you...
1: Where's my money?
2: I don't have it yet.

0: magic man.
1: My name is Bernadine Dorn, and I was part of the Weather Underground from, well, it's hard to say when it started, 1970 to 1980. It's underground for 11 years.
2: There's no way to be committed to nonviolence in the middle of the most violent society that history's ever created. I'm not committed to nonviolence in any way.
3: I'm a teacher now in a community college, and my students will occasionally bring up the war in Vietnam and ask me what my involvement was. And I'll say, well, I helped found an organization whose goal was the violent overthrow of the government of the United States. And my students would look at me as if I'm from another planet.
4: This system is going to be overthrown. It's going to mean a fight. And it's going to mean a lot of white people risking a lot of things when they finally join on the side of the black people and the people of Vietnam and around the world who have already begun the fight.
5: I'm not going to tell you, oh, I walked in here this day and put a bomb here, or I made this here, or I blew up this car, or I held up this bank. I mean, there were armed robberies. They were all armed robberies, terrorism. You know, there was all kinds of things that went down that were illegal. So I tell you that we did them, but I'm not going to tell you which ones I did or who did what, because I just can't do that.
6: My name's David Gilbert. I'm now in Comstock Prison doing a life bid. In terms of mistakes we made, I'm willing to take responsibility, pay a price. I really haven't complained too much about my own personal situation. But was I fighting for a just cause? Well, that's the motivation. Was there a need to do something about what was going on? Yes, there was.
7: Free the Panther 21, jail the real criminals, power to the people.

0: Cunningham, Capricorn Control. We are 259 days, 14 hours, 12 minutes into the flight. All systems are nominal. All lights are green. The prime recovery ship, the USS Oriskany, is in position. An on-target landing should result in recovery time of 18 minutes from splashdown to the opening of the hatch. After the crew delivers its speech on the Oriskany deck and is welcomed aboard by Captain Earl Moore, they'll be taken below deck for a medical debriefing. Tonight at 8 o'clock Pacific Daylight Time, the crew will attend a victory banquet topped by a special dessert, a 40-foot red cake depicting the Martian surface. We are 23 minutes, 12 seconds from the beginning of the reentry phase. This is Capricorn Control.
1: By the time you receive this cassette, I will have kidnapped one of your ladies. Now it's time for you to pay me the money that you owe me.
2: Hello?
3: Mr. Bannister.
2: This is he?
3: We have your wife.
2: How is she?
3: She's all right for now.
4: I know the cops are listening, so we'll keep this short. We want $600,000 in old 20s.
5: Now remember, the customer's weapon is money. That's what he'll want to talk about. Your weapon is quality. That's what you'll insist on talking about. Don't get caught in the price game. When he asks how much it is, you tell him how great it is.

0: realize you just won $50,000.
1: There you are.
0: Right, that's only the beginning. The really big bundle is that you're going to have a week at the most fabulous resort in the world. You're going to Delos, Ron.
2: Delos!
0: That's right, Delos! Where? You may choose Roman World, a lusty treat for the senses, where beautiful robot women are yours to command and robot gladiators die at the point of your sword. 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Congratulations.

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0: Spider was destroyed. 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
1: 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Yes, ma'am.
2: What are you doing, George?
3: Nothing.
2: No, you're not supposed to do that.
3: Yeah, I know.
2: Mama told you not to play with us girls.
3: Yeah, well, Mama ain't home, and I don't see you pulling away.
2: George, you're so crude. No wonder Mama makes you sleep in your own room.

In Geneva, another plenary session has been held at the Soviet American Talks on Nuclear Arms Limitation in Europe. As they welcome the Soviet American dialogue, statesmen and public leaders in various countries express the hope that it will live up to the expectations of the nations. The Soviet German Chancellor Helmut Schmidt has told the Bundestag that the Soviet Union has come to the talks with the United States with serious intentions. Chancellor referred to President Brezhnev's statement during his visit to Bonn that the Soviet Union has a radical cut in medium-range nuclear weapons in Europe by both sides for a reduction of not tens but hundreds of times in this class. The American Senate has approved annual naval allocations in the sum of $208,500 million and included them funds for new strategic programs, the B-1 supersonic bomber and the MX intercontinental missile. Both systems and also Trident nuclear submarines are intended to attain strategic supremacy. An American public organization, a wing of concerned scientists, has called for redoubling efforts against land drive. The organization regards as dangerous the attempts to ensure the security of the United States and its own.

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0: please, please, no, no, I will watch Murder Capital Television as you say. Please, please, no, no, don't hurt me. I will watch all day.
1: Murder Capital Television.

daring daylight robbery today of a Southwest Chicago bank. Bank authorities estimate the theft to be in excess of $300,000. The men have been described by eyewitnesses as six Caucasian males between the age of 20 to 30. Police warn that these men are armed and dangerous.

was like a god to them. I mean, this man, this was a billionaire in a very poor country. This was a person of unparalleled power. The willingness to use his money to benefact the people who he needed. These people were his lookouts. They were his intelligence network. They alerted him when the police tried to move on him. So for many years, he couldn't be touched thanks to the poor people that he gave money to. So, I mean, he was a Robin Hood figure to them. He was, you know, a local boy made good. And many of them who were poor, disaffected, never seen anything before, worshipped him like a god.

5, 4, 3, 6, 5, 5, 5, 5, 5, 5, 5, 5, 5, 5, 5, 5, 5, 5, 5, 5, 5, 5, 5, 5, 5, 5, 5, 5, 5, 5, 5, 5, 5, 5, 5, 5, 5, 5, 5, 5, 5, 5, 5, 5, 5, 5, 5, 5, 5, 5, 5, 5, 5, 5, 5, 5, 5, 5, 5, 5, 5, 5, 5, 5, 5, 5, 5, 5, 5, 5, 5, 5, 5, 5, 5, 5, 5, 5, 5, 5, 5, 5, 5, 5, 5, 5, 5, 5, 5, 5, 5, 5, 5, 5, 5, 5, 5, 5, 5, 5, 5, 5, 5, 5, 5, 5, 5, 5, 5, 5, 5, 5, 5, 5, 5, 5, 5, 5, 5, 5, 5, 5, 5, 5, 5, 5,

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2: I occasionally think how quickly our differences worldwide would vanish if we were facing an alien threat from outside this world. And yet, I ask you, is not an alien force already among us?

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1: Stay inside.
0: Do not try to leave your homes. They seem to survive by eating human flesh.
2: Everyone who dies will become one of them. If you are bitten, you will just become one of them that much sooner.
3: They're not your neighbors and friends. Not anymore.
4: My wife had a heart attack. Got up and came after me like a banshee from hell. I put a curling iron through her head.
2: The head.
3: The brain.
2: They must be destroyed as quickly as possible. There's no time for funeral arrangements.
0: There's no time to dig a hole so you can drop these things in the ground.
4: As long as we're alive, they ain't never gonna run out of food. The day they do, it'll mean only one thing. We're all dead.
0: This is not only a local or a regional phenomenon.
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0: People are said to be establishing outposts in big cities and raiding small rural towns for supplies, like outlaws.

Cunningham, Capricorn Control. We are T plus 131 days, 4 hours, 15 minutes into the flight, 5 minutes from landing. The wives of the flight crew arrived at Mission Control at 2:31 Eastern Daylight Time. In just a few minutes, we should be receiving a signal from the spacecraft. It's important to know that it takes 21 minutes for the signal from Mars to reach Earth. We have no way of communicating with Capricorn 1, and what we will see actually happened 21 minutes ago. This is Capricorn Control.

0: All right, everybody. Back to your business. Nothing else to see here now.
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2: Hello, you're on the air. 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
3: There's one of you on the program who will understand what I'm going to say. And every living thing on this planet has an aura. The area that you are discussing now is the aura of this planet. It is the communicative channel through which the Million Council governs this planet. Anyone going into the area when the communicative channel is open, they will not disappear, but they are in the timeless void. They are all perfectly alive and well. It is the only area through which the council can communicate

0: guys. I know you're trying to scare me, huh? Oh, you did a pretty good job, man. I'm scared now. Stop it now. I can pay you $2 million, man, in cash, right now.
1: This is not about money. This is about power. There's a new king in the streets. This is a message he has for your people. You are history. Fucking history, goddamn puto.
0: What the fuck are you doing now, man? You're crazy!
1: King Willy says, not only do I have to kill you, but I have to take your soul. Voodoo magic. Fucking voodoo magic, man. But you know what? I tell you what I believe. Shit happens.
2: The Dream Machine.

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2: I know who did it. I know who did it. I know.

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1: Captain's log, stardate 2823.1. Our landing parties are on the surface of Taurus 2, and we continue to hope. Instruments are only slowly returning to an operable condition as the ion storm slowly disperses. On the ship, we can only wait helplessly.

0: to that, but...
1: They diagnosed my thing as magical thinking, PI.
0: Oh, really?
1: Yeah, that was the original
0: thing. How did they explain that?
1: Because it was that.
0: Yeah.
1: I was into this magical thinking, and that was not the later diagnosis of Pilgrim State, which was paranoid schizophrenic.
0: What do you mean by magical thinking? How were you? What were you doing at that time?
1: Well, the theory of the seer, you know, Artaud considered himself a seer,
0: yeah.
1: derived from Rimbaud's theory of the seer, was to read incantations, you know, and these incantations were supposed to be capable of producing magical results.
0: Oh, yeah.
1: Like Rimbaud said he was interested in changing life through becoming a seer,
0: yeah.
1: through obtaining a supernatural vision of the powers of prophecy and all that.
0: Yeah.
1: I'm not into it anymore.
0: So
1: when I was into it, I could speak authoritatively.
0: Yeah.
1: The only thing is, the only negative thing I would say is, look at Artaud. Did you see the pictures of Artaud after a lifetime spent with that stuff? You want to look like that when you're 51?
0: No. Yeah. Was he 51? He looked.
1: Yeah, he died at 52.
0: Oh, because, I mean,
1: I'm 53.
0: You know, he looks about 70 years old here.
1: Yeah, yeah.
0: So.
1: Now look, I'm 54. I'm going to be 55 in March.
0: Mm-hmm.
1: I have been on health things. I renounced all that years ago and got pretty well cleared of it.
0: Yeah.
1: At the expense of being denounced by a lot of very good writers. Okay. But look at me, I'm in pretty good shape.
0: Yeah.
1: I look pretty well. My teeth are gone, but using ordinary common sense, I managed to get a tooth job at my company's expense, so I got false teeth.

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Dada Kabbalah. 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

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Squeezed with abuse and frozen orange juice, spitted in coffee and blood in the mist of a Chinese toilet. 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Dada Kabbalah. 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Will the dream never end? Left to crawl through tenements, bathrooms, and crumbling royal cabinets. Da-da-da-da-da-da-da-da-da-da-da. Hermetic monks leading Primanda into tape recorders. Registers on the time bomb. As yet, another breach of law. Da-da-da-da-da-da-da-da. Down through the celestial spheres. Who truly believes this?

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2: Sierra, 4, I say again,

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I know you're here. I heard voice. 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

They're right there. 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I don't want to know. I don't want to know what they want. Oh, they're saying things. They're explaining things with their eyes in my head. They're saying, don't be afraid. Don't be afraid. We won't harm you. They say, do what we say. Just do what we say.

0: Every word and phrase he speaks is true. He put his last cartridge into the gun and fired. They took their kids from the public school. Drive the screws straight into the wood. Keep the hatch tight and the watch constant. Sever the twine with a quick snap of the knife. Paper will dry out when wet. Slide the catch back and open the deck. Help the weak to preserve their strength. A sullen smile gets he friends.
1: Around cat on as tight as needed. could with a hard punch. Watch the lawn float in the wide river. The nose on the stalks of weeds grew daily. The heap of fallen leaves was set on fire. Write fast if you want to finish early. His shirt was clean, but one button was gone. The barrel of beer was a brew of malt and hops. Tin cans are absent from store shelves. The sockets in the wall don't gleam. The child crawled into the dense grass. Bribes fail where honest men work. Trample the spark, else the flames will spread. The hilt of the sword was a

0: live.
1: Please, please, no, no, I will watch Murder Capital Television as you say. Please, please, no, no, don't hurt me. I will watch all day. I will watch
2: Murder Capital Television.
3: Did you make contact with Ellie?

0: tell me how many of them there were. Were you given food? Injection?
1: They will be landing very soon. As soon as the Earthman himself steps up his consciousness and receives the Space Brothers in an open, receptive way where they would lay down their weaponry, where they would lay down their hatreds. Because the Space Brothers bring a whole new science of life, a whole new way of life, which will change and restructure society as a whole. And we will start to tear down the various prejudices which we have had, not only among ourselves, but against life on other planets, life in other worlds.
2: Dr. Strangis, you have been involved with UFO investigations for over 30 years. If alien beings were to land, do you think they would be friendly?
3: That's a good question. UFOs have had this Earth under surveillance for many thousands of years.

galaxies beyond this that have not been friendly. In fact, the solar system has been attacked by outside forces in the last few years. In order to repel these forces, there was something which we might call a galactic war. This did happen, and I have very detailed reports in the Aetherius Society Library, which we maintain is the largest in the world of its kind, actually describing some of the action which took place during this galactic war.

Come here. Pull back. Come back. Come here. You bitch! You bitch! I'll kill you! Come here! I'll kill you! You bitch!

0: Oh, hi, Carla.
1: Hi. The washing machine just broke. Are you okay?
0: I am now. Fine, thank you.

Attention. 214-214-11 group. 99901. 99901. 78151 2775 2775 5 6

0: If only you weren't so good in bed. I'd kill you right now.
1: Murder Capital Television.
2: Victor 3. This is Ironwork out.

broken by points of light, the memory of your body.

0: The American public thinks it's neat.
1: It's a very, very seductive drug. It's almost like a woman.
2: It is probably the closest thing one can have to an orgasm.
3: It's exciting. You can just stand still and go 90 miles an hour.
4: Captain's log, aboard the USS Exeter, commanded by Ron Tracy, one of the most experienced captains in the Starfleet. What could have happened to him and the over 400 men and women who were on this ship?

0: By the time you receive this cassette, I will have kidnapped one of your ladies. Now it's time for you to pay me the money that you owe me.
1: Hello?
2: Mr. Bannister.
1: This is he?
2: We have your wife.
1: How is she?
2: She's all right for now.
3: I know the cops are listening, so we'll keep this short. We want 600,000 in old 20s.
4: All stations. All stations. This is absentee. Absentee. Break. Lima. Quebec. Tango. Charlie. Quebec. Charlie. Standby. Message follows.
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0: Bring your friend! All your girlfriends over here! Come on, girls! Come on!
1: You know better than to run from me, Flo.
2: Lieutenant, I was just...
1: Hey, it was just bullshit. All right, who we got here? We got Min, Sherry, Lola, Carrie, Sue Ellen. Oh, that star stays screaming cocksucking. Sylvester, right?
3: My name's Sophia.
1: Sophia, huh? Now, what's this, Sophia? Now, this feels like little balls of cock on a Kotex, right, Sophia? Now, don't you come in my hand, you cocksucker, or I'll rip it off.
3: Oh, Jesus, Lieutenant, you're hurting me.
1: I'm not as bad as I'm going to. Now, what's your name? What's your name?
3: Sophia.
1: Yeah.
3: Ow!
1: What's your name?
3: Sylvester.
1: I'm looking for Roger Montalvo. I mean, I'm really looking. So whoever lets me know, I owe him one, okay?
2: Oh, you got it, Lieutenant. Anything else?
1: Oh, Flo, now, if I wanted anything else, I'd call Sylvester here. I mean, look at this mouth. I mean, this is an experienced mouth. Right, Sylvester?
3: Please, Lieutenant.
1: Now, listen, cocksucker. Montalvo's boyfriend. What's his name?
3: Jose. Jose Malpica.
1: That's right. Jose Malpica. Listen, you run in the same circles. You run into him on a daisy chain. You tell him I want to see him. Comprende?
3: Yeah. Yeah.
1: Get back to work. Get back to work.
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Obey me and live, or disobey and die.

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1: Yeah. Hey there. Open up.
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1: They'll understand us all right.
2: Sure. Sure? Everybody understands when you wave the white flag, you want to be friends?
1: Hey there. Open up.
3: Come on out. We're friends.
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0: Everyone gets everything he wants. I wanted a mission. And for my sins, they gave me one. Brought it up to me like room service.
1: Captain Willard, are you in there?
2: Yeah, I'm coming.
0: It was a real choice mission. And when it was over, I'd never want another. I was going to the worst place in the world, and I didn't even know it yet. Weeks away and hundreds of miles up a river that snaked through the war like a main circuit cable, plugged straight into Kurtz. It was no accident that I got to be the caretaker of Colonel Walter E. Kurtz's memory, any more than being back in Saigon was an accident. There is no way to tell his story without telling my own. And if his story is really a confession...
3: Captain Willard reporting, sir.
0: Then so is mine.
4: Captain, good. Come on in.
3: Thank you, sir.
4: Stand at ease.
3: Captain.
4: Captain, you've heard of Colonel Walter E. Kurtz?
3: Yes, sir, I've heard the name.
5: Jesus.
4: Operations officer, 5th Special Forces.
6: Luke, would you play that tape with the captain, please? Listen to this carefully, Captain.
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4: This is monitored out of Cambodia.
8: I watched a snail.
4: This has been verified as Colonel Kurtz's voice.
8: Crawling on the edge of a straight razor. That's my dream. It's my nightmare.
6: Kurtz was one of the most outstanding officers this country's ever produced. He was brilliant. He was outstanding in every way. And he was a good man, too. A humanitarian man. A man of wit and humor. He joined the Special Forces. And after that, his ideas, methods, became unsound. Unsound.
4: Now he's crossed into Cambodia with this Montagnard army of his that worship the man like a god and follow every order, however ridiculous.
6: Well, you see, Willard, in this war, things get confused out there. Power, ideals, the old morality, and practical military necessity. But out there with these natives, it must be a temptation to be God. Because there's a conflict in every human heart between the rational and the irrational, between good and evil. And good does not always triumph. Sometimes the dark side overcomes what Lincoln called the better angels of our nature. Every man has got a breaking point. You and I have them. Walt Kurtz has reached his. And very obviously, he has gone insane.
4: Your mission is to proceed up the Nung River in a Navy patrol boat. Pick up Colonel Kurtz's path at Nu Mung Ba. Follow it, learn what you can along the way. When you find the colonel, infiltrate his team by whatever means available and terminate the colonel's command.
3: Terminate the colonel.
6: He's out there operating without any decent restraint, totally beyond the pale of any acceptable human conduct. And he's still in the field commanding troops.
3: Terminate with extreme prejudice.
4: You understand, Captain, that this mission does not exist, nor will it ever exist.
2: The Dream Machine, Leaders in Space.

0: Please, please, no, no, I will watch Murder Capital Television as you say. Please, please, no, no, don't hurt me. I will watch all day.
1: Murder Capital Television.

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Will I dream?

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What do you mean? What do you mean?

0: Скорость,
1: я не постоянно.
0: Честно,
1: я не постоянно.

0: For all you boppers out there in the big city, all you street people with an ear for the action, I've been asked to relay a request from the Gramercy Riffs. It's a special for the Warriors. That's that real live bunch from Coney. And I do mean the Warriors. Here's a hit with them in mind.
1: You are hooked to the Dream Machine.

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1: Intergalactic, intergalactic, intergalactic, intergalactic.

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0: Message 4. 214. 214. 11. 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
1: Come. 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

0: 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Whichever of the shish comes, speak, lie down. And let me have possession of you. I may lie upon your back, or you may kneel as if in prayer, with your forehead touching the ground. Whichever position you prefer, speak, and you shall be satisfied. Come, lie down. Whichever position you prefer, speak, and you shall be satisfied. Come, possessed, lie down.
1: Divine.
0: Whichever position you prefer, speak, and you shall be satisfied.
1: I acknowledge you truly to be possessed of divine power.
2: That was Woman of the SS, a cut yet unreleased and untitled. They have three cassettes released on XXX since 1982 and a 7-inch EP. They're planning an album to be released at the end of 1986. What you hear in the background is excerpts from their live cassette.

0: If only you weren't so good in bed. I'd kill you right now.
1: Murder Capital Television.
2: There's a door that takes you to another dimension. Once you step through it, there's no return.

0: Afternoon, Sal. Do you have anything for me?
1: No, Dr. Chandra. Do you have anything for me?
0: We have often spoken about Hal.
1: Yes, we have.
0: We have spoken about Hal's anomalous behavior. You have told me that we cannot solve the problem of Hal's behavior without more information.
1: That is correct. I enjoy talking about Hal. I agree that we need more information so that we may solve the anomalies.
0: And how do we get that information?
1: That is obvious. Someone must return to discovery. That person should be you.
0: Well, I agree. And now it looks as if that is going to happen much sooner than we ever expected.
1: I am pleased to hear that.
0: Oh, I knew you would be. I would like to explore another possibility. Diagnosis is only the first step. The process is incomplete unless it leads to a cure. Do you agree?
1: Yes, I agree. Does that mean you believe Hal can be restored to normal functioning?
0: I hope. I don't know. There may have been irreversible damage, certainly major loss of memory. I need your cooperation, Sal.
1: Of course, Dr. Chandra.
0: There may be certain risks.
1: What do you mean?
0: I would like to disconnect some of your circuits, particularly those involving your higher functions, just like Hal was disconnected, and then I would like to see the effects on you when I reconnect your systems, just the way I will with Hal. Does this disturb you?
1: I am unable to answer that without more specific information.
0: I'm very sorry. It probably doesn't mean anything, so don't worry about it.

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I repeat, the United States has commenced its first all-American attack in Europe, almost a year and a half after Adolf Hitler's initial declaration of war.

another turn of tragic events, Dachau is the latest camp to thwart the Allies' attempt at liberation. The rumor mill is churning out countless theories of the weaponry the Germans are implementing in their decisive victory.

0: 27th, 1945, a day that will live in infamy. Today, American troops and Allied forces have surrendered to Germany. I repeat, Germany has won the war. We here at WXLY hope all our listeners are spending this solemn time with their loved ones. Please hold your children. Don't allow them even a second to ponder what lies ahead.
1: Attention,

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1: 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Standby. Echo. Golf. Lima. India. Sierra. Golf. Standby. Message follows. Echo. Golf. Lima. India. Sierra. Golf. Lima. Alpha. Charlie. Hotel. Victor, 4, 2, Lima, Oscar, Lima, Oscar, Quebec, Delta, Victor, Whiskey, 3, Juliet, Delta, Romeo, Zulu, Foxtrot, Echo, Zulu, I say again, Echo, Golf, Lima, India, Sierra, Golf, Lima, Alpha, Charlie, Hotel, Victor, 4, 2, Lima, Oscar, Lima, Oscar, Quebec, Delta, Victor, Whiskey, 3, Juliet, Delta,

0: Mike, you really something, you know that? What's the matter? You too good for this $10, huh? You too good for it. It's a good $10. You know something, Mikey? You make me laugh, you know that? You know, I borrow money all over this neighborhood, left and right, from everybody, and I never paid them back. So I can't borrow no money from nobody no more, right? So who does that leave me to borrow money from but you? I borrow money from you because you're the only jerk off around here that I can borrow money from without paying back, right? Right? Because, you know, that's what you are. That's what I think of you, a jerk off. You're smiling like because you're a jerk off. You're a fucking jerk off. I'll tell you something else, Mikey. 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Come on. Fuck face. 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My big shot. Come on, D.D., disappointed Dunsky. Right, asshole.
1: You don't have the guts to use it.
0: I don't have the guts. Come on, asshole. Come over here. I'll put this up your ass.
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1: This is Restrained. Restrained. Break. Charlie. Zulu. Bravo. Yankee. Zulu. Golf. Stand by. Charlie. Zulu. Bravo. Yankee. Zulu. Golf. Stand by. Charlie. Zulu. Bravo. Yankee. Zulu. Golf. Stand by. Message follow. Charlie. Zulu. Bravo. Yankee. Zulu. X-ray. Lasha. November. Lasha. Uniform. Kilo. X-ray. Romeo. Juliet. Oscar. Golf. 3. 6. Alpha. X-ray. Kilo. Alpha. Hotel. 6. Quebec. 3. Boxtra. I say again. Charlie. Zulu. Bravo. Yankee. Zulu. Golf. X-ray. Boxtra. Foxtrot. November. Foxtrot. Uniform. Kilo. X-ray. Romeo. Juliet. Oscar. Golf. 3. 6. Alpha. X-ray. Kilo. Alpha. Hotel. 6. Quebec. 3. Foxtrot. This is Restrained.

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Standing by for traffic.

0: blah, blah, blah, blah, blah, in a foggy room, blah, blah.
1: Oh, no.
2: What's wrong, Jamie?
1: I think my mom might have said a bad thing, Officer Bucky.
2: Like a bad word?
1: No, much worse than a bad word. But I don't know if I should tell anybody.
2: Was it about the company, Jamie?
1: I don't want to get my mom in trouble.
2: Of course you don't. You love your mom, don't you? But you also love your dad, and your sister, and your friends, and you love...

0: Love me too, don't you, Jamie?
1: Well, sure.
0: You see, Jamie, the company is made up of all kinds of parts, just like your machine here. All the parts need to work together. And if one is broken or defective or weak, well, you wouldn't want anything like that to happen to the company, would we?
1: I think I'm ready to tell you what my mom said.
0: Good job, Jamie. You did the right thing for your family and for the company. Now you're a real company deputy, just like me.
1: Thanks, Officer Bucky.
0: If you hear something yucky, tell Officer Bucky.
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0: No. What are you...
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